0: 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Ulay because I call him the son of the bitch. What do you think about? 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How do you smoke a little bit? You don't do smoking, but if she can smoke next to you, if it's okay?
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0: 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Ah, in America, I'm going to tell you what happened. The Americans are crazy. Not to curse. The Jews in Anglia, they don't care about anything. In the bed, they say, motherfucker, give me the yarmulke. 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